0: are the Acidors.
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And you know, as I look over the choir here, there's been so many that have sung with the Heritage Singers. And so on the last part of this song, we want you all to come down and sing with us, okay? Well, let's sing this song together, shall we?

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Brace yourselves as we travel back in time. One through a party in the county. One, two, three, five. Yesterday's hits. Oh, Carol, pretty woman. To the memories that need not be forgotten. Sunday Golden Morning. The good times on Sunday Golden Morning.

0: Bayanang Pilipino, Radyo Bantera. 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

with the weekend flavor. Sunday Hit Back. Sunday Hit Back. Sunday Hit Back. 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